never say no to return to the floor. You're wrong. 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You better be sure.

heart is beating, I can feel the recipe. 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My blood is pumping, I can see the end is right in front of me. 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

0: the girls that fight for equal pay, equal rights. 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We appreciate the things you do. Thanks again for shining a light on the women that work from 9 to 5.
1: It's my pleasure. Dale. Could

0: Give me some of that.
1: Hey, are you jump faster, Kelia?
2: Radio Stotis, Kelia.
3: It was a summer night, such a perfect day.